He had a nice expensive watch. I thought he knew what he was doing, or at least what was right. He made me fill a piece of paper out with different

nice. He wanted to know just how much I tend to drink and smoke. I told him how it was, and then he gave me this advice. He said, ease up on stress, you don't help yourself much. It's too intense for you to take, you'll only tense up. And you see you have these issues, and you struggle to relax. So you come see me, the doctor, to get something for your back. But this piece of paper tells me that there's more that you should address. I see some anger in you, plus addiction, plus the rest. I feel like we should speak about this, for it comes first, and I know a lot of people who can help, for what it's worth. I said, I don't know if you understand, man, my back just fucking hurts. Do I need physiotherapy, or is this something worse? He paused, and then he asked me what I thought we should do. I said, if I knew that, I wouldn't be here, man, I'm asking you. He handed me to someone who gave me a blood test, who handed me to someone else who took my payment and took all of my fucking patients. I should add, at this point, the doctor had already left, and I resented that man. I never went back to him again. But you know, in a weird way, I feel like maybe he was right. I may be using my back pain to distract from the pain of life. Feel it all externally, when really it's just inside. Procrastinating confrontation every single time. So, thank you, Mr. Doctor Man. I'm now being sincere. I guess I just didn't want to hear what I didn't want to hear. Okay.

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Ayo, budayakan antri. The best music. Every time. Every day.

friend. Know what I'm saying? Outside is back to what it was, you know what I'm saying? Atlanta, tell you about my run, you know what I'm saying? Ask Pluto Banker 21, you know

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